0: Yo, get the fuck out the way, nigga. The fuck? Oh, so who the fuck is that? Hey, yo, Ghost, yo, Ray. What's up with y'all niggas, man? The fuck y'all niggas? Ah.
1: Hey, you know, everybody's talking about the good old days, right?
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1: And you will know my name is the Lord when I lay my vengeance upon thee. Yeah!

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Is that your synaxis? You're my wave. And you give voice, you're my radio. Wake me and sing on me.

humble welcome to Blackboard Jungle. So don't you fumble, just be humble.

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4: 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Complexes. 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A comprehensive service. In specialist services.
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0: 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Sin audiencia está formado por un grupo de dementes que han visto demasiadas pelis, leído demasiados textos fotocopiados y pasado demasiadas horas conectados a la red.
1: When now? I am Shorty. I be 411.
2: I am Shorty.
3: I am Patrick.
1: Don't do that again.
3: The biggest
1: I am Shorty
3: in the world.
1: I be 411.
4: I am Jack. And
1: I am Shorty. I am Shorty. I be 411.
5: I am Chip.
6: I am again. And I be traffic.
7: I be the new generation of slaves here to make papes to buy record exec rates. The pile of revenue I create, but I guess I don't get a cut cause my rent's I'm on flake. Product of a North Carolina cat who scratched the back of a pretty woman named Hattie, who departed life just a little too

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1: Man, you've been doing all this dope producing. 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
2: I would never be like, y'all ain't on the radio. The fuck was on the radio, you know? Somebody love me right now. There's a kid somewhere in Australia that is bumping my shit talking about Kai is ill. That is enough for me, you know what I mean?
3: Speaking for the thief who sat beneath the feet of Jesus. Water and blood from my features. To die for many cost a lot of pennies. Death was trending in the holy city. Rolling once we lit, smoke with me. No one knew it, but the students started learning quickly. Blew it in the dreams, lucid memories of a fallen city. Dope cash, ass titties, coke, gas, glass, semis. Screaming, God bless Mimi V. Doing numbers without the numbers, no such thing as hunger. Pain's coming without the hunger. Don't trust fame, come with a price. Tell your wife you love her. You don't want your kids to suffer. Stick to it, repercussions, that's the funky drummer. Fuck summer, the winter's coming. Follow Magules, follow Dohaires, follow the sirens, all of the violence. Daniel, shut your mouth if you lying. You can see the truth inside a man, the most when he's crying. Falling off the roof, overjuice, what emotion is violence. Fires in my dreams, if you look, you can see the alliance. Gamble with the gambit, game over, but nobody trying. Humble.
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3: Yeah, for real. Without a deal, still devoted like Kasim from Brownsville. 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God bless you.
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1: 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Desire to shape shifted, face full up of wax, he's chewing on what's left. Lights don't high neck, pinching the